my robe is white. 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

facts. What does it really mean? Facts, facts, what is happening? 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There are two cups in a quart and two quarts in a gallon. There are 12 knights in King Arthur's court, but

And a mighty good hello to those out in Radioland. It's Mid-Valley Mutations here on Sheena's Jungle Room, WFMU. And yeah, getting a little bit of the gear in place for tonight's program.

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2: And I'll just open up the audience participation right there. In case anybody wants to get in on this. Yeah, it's Mid-Valley Mutations here on Sheena's Jungle Room. Yeah, I was wondering what was wrong. I was off my game. Things were not working out.

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Secret, twisted plot. Who can be sold in

wouldn't lie. I never thought that you would lie. Come on, this is too much. With none of that human touch. Am I talking about myself? I'm here by myself.

Hold that thought. We'll get back to it. We'll get back to it. Hold that thought. We'll get back to it. And number patches. Hold that thought. We'll get back to it. Way up here is the latch solenoid. This must be energized in order for a selection to be made.

it's not, as is the case when the jukebox is turned off, you'll see that the buttons do not stay down.

Unless the jukebox's credit accumulator, which unfortunately does not work on this machine, registers a credit, this solenoid will not be energized and you cannot make a selection.

the floor and there goes you getting high. You got your children, get your car. What do you think how old you are? Do you think that people need? It's not that plastic, let it bleed. It's not that plastic, man.

The junction box is mostly just a box that a lot of things plug into. Basically, it's just a bunch of wires in here going from socket to socket. These four relays handle some of the various shenanigans we're about to see.

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1: Ooh.
0: Baby, this week blow your mind to the sound of two live bands. Tonight through Sunday at 8 p.m. catch the Exceptions and the Dantes. 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

this bloke. His voice dripped with the languid sparkle. Precious humour. I've just bought these trousers from the pound shop, he announced triumphantly. Cotton on the pants, nylon on trousers, and he giggled, whilst bending over backwards and clutching his sides. It's a vain but humorous attempt to explain the strange red pustules at the top of his thighs. Cotton on the pants, nylon trousers, he shrieked acronymically, pointing his shriveled yellow forefinger at my dripping sweaty five head and sprinkling dry pummeled dry flakes over the oozing, pustulating uvartai. Cotton on the pants, nylon trousers, he bleated, for a final time, before sheepishly recommencing upon his journey from Cheetham Hill to Miles Platting by hovercraft.

All right. It really can be like radio is your best friend. Just always there when you need it. So sweet. Well, I don't know. It is nice, I will say. Dawson and I, just thinking recently, or somebody mentioned something about the visceral experience of live, doing the live thing. Like, you're listening live. We're here broadcasting to you live. All that stuff. Yeah. Very, very different than other methods, which we won't go into. Okay, on this last rotation, we started with Luca Fortucci, very talented artist who we know and have had the good fortune to do some experimental sounds with on occasion. But that was a recording Luca did with Cara Stacy and Impo Mulekeng, and it's featured on a compilation that was put together by Cedric Vermont, and it was Alternate African Reality is the name of the compilation. It's electronic and electroacoustic and experimental music from Africa and the diaspora. And the piece they did was called 28E. And Doss played No Neck Blue Band and Embryo. And their album is Embryonic. And the track was Weder Das Erst Mal. And a nice dub interlude from Bill Laswell. That was Land of Look Behind from Book of Exit. That's off the Dub Chamber number 4. And we had Archaea, Le Festin du Lion Vert. And people were, yes, commenting in the chat, Feasting Green Lion. Beware. Ooh, the Great Green Growler. Thank you for those translations. And that's their own release. Same name, Archaea. And then we had Big Block 454. And please go help yourselves to listening sessions of all of their music. They've been at it since the 1980s. And there's also featured members in some of the other bands we play, like Jumble Hole Clow and others. So yeah, check out Big Block 454. They always have very interesting both song titles and album titles. So this one, the song was Cheatham Hill to Miles Platting by Hovercraft. And the album is Their Coats Flapped Like God's Chops. And we went on to Odd Nosdom. Good old Odd Nosdom. And that's from the Burner release. And it was called Flying Saucer Attack. Yeah, if that would happen, for real, I don't know. Those three words, you know, Flying Saucer Attack. We'll leave you with that. We're going to go into another rotation here on Radio Trouble. You are tuned in through the mechanism, the wonderful world of WFMU.org. And we're in the Sheena's Jungle Room online universe. And we're also beaming out over the mirror stream of DFM, Radio Television International. DFM.NU. All right, here we go.

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am here to help you. 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

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Watch his nerve.

This is the sound of a walking time bomb, fashioned from explosives, fuse, detonator, flesh, and blood. He is determined to commit the most awesome assassination of our time. Rod Steiger is Hennessy, the most dangerous man alive. Lee Remick is the woman who loves him. Hennessy, a fictional story so frighteningly authentic it was banned throughout the United Kingdom. Hennessy from American International, rated PG, parental guidance suggested.

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1: Yeah! 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Read all about it!
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0: 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One day I love them, the next day I hate them. Then I love them again, the day I loathe them. What?
1: He's such a louse.
2: Yeah. And you are such a mouse.
0: Oh, come on, Millie. You just never have been in love. That's the whole story.
2: What are you talking about?
0: I don't remember you being in love.
2: What about Robert?
0: Robert?
2: Yes.
0: What Robert? Oh, my God in heaven, I can't believe this. You don't mean Robert Snodgrass, that jerk. Oh, my Lord. The difference, Robert Taylor, Robert Redford.
1: Robert De Niro.
0: Robert Shapiro. Robert Snodgrass. Did you like Robert Snodgrass, Edie?
1: I never cared for Millie's taste for men.
0: Neither did I.
2: Let's not change the subject.
0: Okay, but you know what?
2: What?
0: What? You really have opened my eyes, Millie. A jerk is a jerk. And I'm getting rid of mine right now. I'm going to hold my head up high.
3: Higher.
0: Now you'll see me.
3: Okay.
0: Somebody new.
2: Maybe I'm not that chained up little person still in love.
0: That's true.
2: Imagine dropping in and just expects you to be free.
0: Now I'm saving all my loving for someone who's loving me.
2: Good.
0: I will survive.
3: I will survive.
0: I will survive.
3: As long as there's the three of us,
0: I know I will survive. I'm gonna change that stupid lock. I'm gonna throw away that key.
3: No man deserves to have them unless we all agree.
0: I will survive.
3: I will survive.
2: She will survive.
3: As long as there's a

0: You know what?
1: What?
0: I just saw him leave. He's gone.
2: Gone?
1: Gone?
0: Yeah. You know what?
2: What?
1: What?
0: I don't really care.
3: We washed him out of her hair.
0: Yeah.
3: Yeah.
0: And you know what?
2: What?
1: What?
0: I don't feel an ounce of pain.
3: That's because we broke that chain.
1: You have survived.
0: I have survived.
2: You've come alive.
1: Come alive.
2: Come alive.
0: I've come alive.
1: She has survived.
2: I have survived.
1: I have survived.
0: Hallelujah.
3: God.

trotted round the publishers with cutest of cantatas, marching songs and hearty songs and all. And when I departed, I was one of those departers who wished I'd never had the cheek to call. They'd shown me correspondence

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I'm Dr. Jeff. You're where the action is.

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